0: Thanks, everybody.
1: Hey, Juice Crew just fucking laid it down for us now. 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
1: Our spiritual advisor.
0: Our spiritual advisor on the homemade banjo, Mr. Ian Davidson.
2: I'm gonna get it.

0: Thank you very much. Give it up for Absinthe Quintet. That was awesome. Up next, on the stage to our left, Rhythmically Challenged. Happy 4th of July.
1: Are y'all having a good time tonight? 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
1: 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Boys are wiggle, man, a wiggle, wicked sound. 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

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It's a new world order. Blaze the Chronicle.

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What we got? 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

y'all. 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We're pushing the explode right now.

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Check out Facebook, MySpace, Juice Crew. 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
1: You ready?
0: I'm ready, man. What's up?
1: I said I send a little blessing on the right. And then I said enough respect on the right.

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1: King Froggy. We call him King Froggy.
0: We got the man called K-Star right here.
1: It's hot.
0: Big Boucha, a Big Boucha, and just a Big Boucha.

0: Come on now. 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It's massive.
1: Massive dreadlock.
0: Lord have mercy.
1: Hey, it's hot up here. It's hot up here, Sam. It's a little hot with the monitors, my man.
0: Right here.

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1: Yes. Respect, dude.
2: Nice.
3: Yeah.
1: Just dropping off the map left and right.
2: Yeah.
3: Thanks for coming.

Yeah. This is one of those waist winders. 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Wind up your waist, wind up your waist, wind up your waist. All right. Check it out. 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I just wanna kick 16 lines. You know what gets mine? I never drop down. I just wanna kick 16 lines. This shit is a grind. You know what gets mine? I just wanna kick 16 lines. We in it again, 2010. No matter where my crew's at, we keep the energy building, that's a fact. No worry about no click clack. Yo, yo, but if you wanna go there, we can do that. My name is Jim, I wear many hats. Sometimes you gotta race with the rap. Yes to the Aishas, no to the crack. Yo, cause I'm a grown ass man, I put childish things back. What? Stop all your fuss and fight, cause the shit is just whack, huh?

I just wanna kick 16 lines. 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I just wanna kick 16 lines. 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Are you men or mice? It's a gift of vibe. 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I pitch on the Nolly Cali coast, you see. 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On the street, we call it a street knowledge. Never drop down, I never drop down. 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I just wanna kick 16 lines. 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

0: King Froggy, the enforcer. 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
1: Yes.
0: Watch it now.
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0: Watch it. 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

0: Yo, let's go Red Light Ragga Remix. 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Something we might try to record, right? So let's try that. And I'm up for other suggestions too, you know. I'm just thinking stuff that we play that we can pop out a track real quick.
1: We should practice this Goldie but Goody for a second. You don't have anything on fucking Wade Devon? Everyone's got something on that rhythm.
0: It's not on a rotation, man. It's not on a rotation.
1: So it needs to be on your rotation. It's on everyone.
0: No, it should. It should be. You're right. Absolutely.
1: We can
0: right.
1: It's a good practice to keep our chops up.
0: No, it's absolutely good. I'm just thinking more, you know, immediate. That's all.

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0: Yeah, yeah.
1: Make you want more.
0: Make you want no more.
1: Yeah, dancing to me.
0: Yeah, yeah. To the rescue, in the Juice Crew, coming through. Hey, we

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Nice, y'all. 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All right.

0: Yes, yes. We just want to mash up the place tonight. Come prove with us tonight. Wheel it up, Juice. Wheel it up.
1: Yeah.
0: All right.
1: Thank you. Thank you. Thank you very much.
0: We got it dialed in now.
2: Kala Kenyatta's got a new band.

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1: Like reggae?
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1: Or a sea shanty?
0: If that's your thing.
1: Or pirate metal.
0: This boat trip is going to be interesting.
2: Don't you love it? Oh, it's so good!
0: It feels good to be Boatyou. 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
1: One song that I want to learn, have us learn, is that old song, that...

0: beat on this thing is like a disco beat or something like that.
1: I remember it was all like a slow ska beat.
0: It's very like, I don't know the drum lingo for it, but it's pretty even, like, in terms of the,
1: yeah.
0: It's not swung really, it's more like a, and the tempo of it is in between a really slow root song and like a ska song.
1: Right, that's exactly how I remember. It was like it was a slow down song.

0: bass though, it's got to be like lower notes, so it's in the register, the medium bass register, not the, not this octave.
1: That's not the octave I was playing. I'm playing the low octave like you're playing.
0: Play it?
1: Yeah. Same note.
0: Maybe it's just this, all the staccato notes or something, but. Listen to the feel of the bass is more like.

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So that one terminated.

Yeah, you had out if you just switch sounds briefly. It was like. Even more open than that. Can you do one that's just like a little open?

0: Hex extended.
1: Right.
2: Just forever.
3: How's that?
2: That one has song like a name. Nice little danceable vibe to it.
1: Yes. It's
3: we're gonna keep, dance work. We're keep working on that song. That
1: slow
3: was like the first,
1: dance,
3: first time. First time we tried to play stuff like that in like 2 years. Yeah!
4: It's good, man. It's excellent.
1: Yeah, good.
2: Is it that one? So, remember the first time?
5: I will. Looking forward to seeing myself in
3: that's a good
5: yeah.
3: song.
1: Yeah! That's what I was saying. I was like, yeah.
2: Solid.
5: This is the solid.
3: Do you remember?
1: There's a bizarre upstairs.
4: Sounds good. Life's normal.

0: shove you, cheek on me, and it's so weird, I can't help it, girl. Cool. With you, it's a kind of scary, look at life pass away.
1: Thank you.

0: remember her first time.
1: Colin was on it. We played it twice. We tried to play it once unsuccessfully. The first time we played it was really good.
2: Yeah, I know which one you're talking about. I don't necessarily know exactly what
3: it's called. Oh, the big Colin debate, Creaky Colin debate song? Is that your title?
2: Yeah.
3: Which is first? No, it's this way.

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Cause you know I'm gonna bust right on the rhythm, right on the cusp. What? So you know what ain't, no, you know you can't touch. Step on the scene, kill it, put them on to rest. Pick up them DJ, him yell, no contest. Spin a rhythm that I like the best. 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

Thanks, y'all. Thanks, y'all. All right, this next track we call New World Order. I swear to God, this is gonna make it on the radio one day. And you guys can say, you heard it at Homebrews. It was some band, I don't know. But check it out, check it out, check it out. New World Order, NWO.

shit. 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Just a

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0: Where we at? 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Are y'all? You guys hang. You gonna hang out for a little bit? Okay. 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

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Like I said, check that one out. That's a new one. It's a new one. Instant classic. 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What do we got? All right. 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You know, like a machine gun. That's kind of like how we view music. Just like. 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This next one's called Step Ahead.

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A few more for y'all. Thanks for coming out and vibing with us tonight. It's the juice. See what I'm saying? This next one is another new one. It's another new one. Check it out. For all you hardcore Juice fans out there, this one we call Bang the Cut.

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All right? 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

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The hype this crowd we had here at Humbrews. 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All right. This one's called Put Me On. 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

0: What's the last track?
1: 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One more track. 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
1: Get another Walsh romance up in this
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Isn't this beautiful? Yes, man. Big up all the people that work really, really, really hard for many months to put this situation together, man. Give them a really nice round of applause, man. Come on. Yes, respect where it's due, man. Hey, new site, new style, new everything, man. Feeling good, Irie, in the morning. Feeling blessed, blessed, blessed, blessed, blessed, blessed. We'll be right back with more reggae music for ya. Boop, boop.

0: Can you feel him in your soul? 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Feel like a bridge in the you are control. Yeah, you know,
1: really.

0: thing's got a good bass.
1: Sounds good.
0: Yeah, well, I got it. You know, I've had it for like the last like 3 or 4 years. No, I got it before reggae on the river. But it does sound like a deep throw bass for a little. Oh, that's the your organs. Super nice. Well, this is the organ synthesizer, and so it's just the lower drawbars on it. It happens to be that it's a, I think it's a really pure sine wave, and so like, what makes that, you know, it just punched so smoothly. It's just like a super even like sine wave, basically. Like, I think you could probably reproduce it if you just to go like real simple synthesis, like real simple sine wave synthesis and stuff. But it's a couple. It's supposed to be like a couple of the drawbars.
2: The one that I had with mine was that. You know? Is there a line for that? No, that's real rock.
0: So. Alright, well,
2: we can do real rock.
0: Now it'll sound like.
2: I was playing.
0: All those bass lines are so similar. Matter. Yeah.
2: Love to get to you. Yeah.
0: And the horn line doesn't jump out, but I bet you there is one that is more like a.
2: Sister on his Catch a Fire.
0: I think it's got the kind of horns, like rhythm pattern, where it's just like.
2: Yeah, you could always play just a one chord, trumpet note, you know,
0: right,
2: a
0: exactly.
2: One. I love that. It's a little.
0: That's what I kind of remember in my head that it's got in it. If you got a.

0: obvious ending spot. I'll get it. I got that ending spot next time. Obvious. I just didn't thought I was gonna keep going. So I was into it. Started sounding good there towards the end. See.
1: I want to try the intro again because I was liking the way I was coming into that one.
2: With no drums. No drums.
1: Yeah,
0: exactly. Drop off!
1: You guys are not supposed to be here!
0: Really? You're not supposed to be here right now?
1: I called yesterday to make sure they weren't the

Check it out, this chorus. Cause we here to move your masses. Sound classes, just move your asses. More than average, keep it original. Can you feel it, yo? We from the West Coast. Yeah, we here to move your

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1: 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Smoke by the ounce.

0: Came to the party, came to have fun. 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
1: Disco sound, coffee flicking down. Smoke by the ounce on the pound. It's just a whisko sound. 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
1: 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We're not gonna stop tonight until they turn the lights on. Let's go. This song right here is called Dreams. It's about following your dreams. You know? 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

0: 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It's Kiki. Miss Kiki is gonna lay it down for you.
1: Sue Baker.
2: What's up, Kiki?
1: Oh, what we baking tonight up with the Sue Baker?
2: What's going on, beautiful?
1: Oh, my Gobi. Hello. Do you have a beat for me?
3: I have a thumb drive. Do you need it?
4: I have a bunch of stuff.
3: Okay. Throw me something.
4: You want to do a trim guide?
3: Sure.
4: It's a trim guide.
3: Yeah. It's called a set list. You should get one.
2: Yo, check it out. Kiki is a dope singer, a dope MC. She's got this track. Can I tell them about your track? She's got this track. It's called Trim Job. And it's kind of like... It goes out, I guess, to like the men, right? It's like a love song.
3: Yeah.
2: You guys
1: alchemy.
2: Are gonna feel
1: it's
2: it.
1: It's gender alchemy.
2: Yeah, it's cool. So we're gonna get that going.
1: It's funny. Oh my goodness. This is a homemade beat. Gobi right here laid this down, my boy Scotty on the bass.

0: here on the job site with Dale, who's a framing contractor.
1: Hey, good morning.
0: Dale traded up to Geico Commercial Auto Insurance for all his business vehicles. We're here where he needs us most.
1: Yep, they sure are.
0: We make it easy for him to save on all his insurance needs, all in one place, with coverage that fits his business and bottom line. Oh, I shouldn't have

0: Give it up.
1: That surprised me. Let's save Daddy for last.

0: Daddy?
1: What's our time frame?
2: You got time?
1: Yeah. How many songs? One more song? Keep going.

0: you. Thanks so much. Yeah. I don't know, what's our time frame here?
1: Yeah.
0: Yo.
1: Believe.
0: Okay. This is a collab. Gobi and Kiki are gonna get you to believe. If you didn't already believe, you best start believing. What's up, Jambalaya? Thank you so much.

0: Make some noise, Jambalaya. Are you feeling this shit?
1: Thanks. Cheers.
0: Thank you. You guys are beautiful. Give it up for Kiki.
1: Thank you.
0: Ow! All right, yo. My name is Gobi, and you guys want to hear some more songs? Yeah. I'm a songwriter. I got my own stuff. I don't just DJ, so I'm going to DJ for myself right now. It's going to be cool.

0: serious look at it. What's the soil that you're growing in?
1: What's the soil that you're growing in?
0: You'll find that you really need to repot yourself.
1: Right? All right, I got another one for you guys. It's on more sentimental tip. You ever had one of those times in your life where like everything happens at once, all this bad stuff all at once, like one month, like

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Yes, here I am. Here I am. Here I am. Here I am. Yes, here I am. Here I am.

0: give myself my own fade out. Yeah. Give it up, please, for C. Baker putting this shit down, putting this whole thing together, bringing all these artists and musicians from all over Humboldt to Jambalaya tonight. That's what's up. All right, what do you think, Chris? You're hosting. Should I do another one or what? I'll be back later. I think that's what's up. I'm gonna wait till some more people come. Then I'll do my thing.
1: This is DJ Gobi in the house. This is the man that's gonna be keeping it hot for you all night. DJ Gobi.
0: It's my pleasure to be here.
1: I'm gonna invite a good buddy of mine on stage right now.
2: Not yet.
1: Jude Drum. My name is C. Baker. I'm the host for tonight. This is something for everyone. A music showcase united, you know, created to unite all types and styles of music together. All types of people. So we can all enjoy tonight together. Thank you for being here.
3: Akeda!

0: Two drum. 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
1: la la la. Jambalaya.
0: Thank you.
1: Yeah. Hi Ray. How you feeling this evening? Having a good time?
0: Give it up for Two Drum.
1: Respect.

0: Yeah, man. Give thanks and praise to the Most High all the time, man. Rasta. Shut. Yeah, man. Yeah, man.
1: Akeda. Akeda. Akeda. Give thanks.
0: Respect. Yes, sir. I'm Judrum.

0: Yes, I, music maker. Respect to all the musicians in the house. See, Baker, this one is You've Got Me. Inviting a special friend on stage on this one. Yeah, yeah. Coming up next is Juice. Wah, wah, wah. Jambalaya.
1: This one is Juice Drum.
0: Yeah. This one is for all the men presses.
1: Yeah.

0: We got live Bay and Juice crew coming up.
1: Respect.
0: I don't know if you guys are ready for them. Give it up.
2: Yeah.
0: Give it up. Something for everyone. Juice.
1: Make some noise for Juice.
2: Yeah.

Big up G Drum. Big up C Baker. Everybody in the house tonight.

Act like you know. Thanks, y'all. 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This is how we do it. West Coast. West Coast.

Yes, yes, yes, y'all. And it just don't stop.

Keep them tight, yo. Watch out for Informer. How y'all feeling tonight? Yo, Soundman, if Soundman, you out there, let me get more keys in the drum monitor, please. More keys in the drum monitor. Hey, we gonna get this shit started, right? 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
1: What?
0: Keyboards, keyboards, keyboards.

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0: 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That's like almost like the Encounters, Close Encounters, Close Encounters. 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
1: Give it up for Juice. 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You know, I mean, you're supposed to leave the stage wanting more. That's the vision. Thank you. We still have Isha Doobie coming up. We still have Beryl Alexander coming up.
2: Yeah, yeah.
1: We still have Stevie Coacher coming up.
2: Yeah.
1: We're just getting started here.
3: We're partying all night, Jambalaya. You with us? Yeah, you with us? I don't know, man. They don't sound like they're with us.
1: Hey, they're with us.
3: Are you guys with us?
1: I'm going to invite a good buddy of mine on the stage right now.
3: That's what's up.
1: Beryl Alexander. Come join me on the stage, please, my man.
4: Yo, yo, yo.
1: Yeah. Give it up.
4: We got a question for all of you. The question is, what would you do? We're going to tell you the answer. C. Baker.
1: Yeah.

0: Give it up for Bear Alexander.
1: C. Baker, everybody.
0: Next, I got my good buddy, Isha Dubé. Come on, my man.
2: Yes, DJ Golby. Yeah, yeah.

0: Yeah, hold on. I can't sing this song alone. I need your participation. And it don't take much. When I get to the chorus, y'all better throw your hands up in the air.
1: Yes, sir. Run it.

Yeah, time is precious. Enough artist on the bill, as I would say. Hold on! My God!

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Jason couldn't make it because he's killing it in Italy right now. So make a noise for Jason. Hey! Yeah, man, a lie, them a lie, and a rumor, them a straight. Not true, Jason, them a sick in a them head, boy.

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1: See me, I say.
2: Say what?

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Oh, yeah. Okay. This next one, there's a video for it on YouTube. You can go check it. Of course, some of you probably already know it. It's called Like Rain. The premise of this song is that you never know what's going to happen next. So enjoy your good times and make it through your hard times. 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

0: 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Yeah. Little bit ago, I recorded a song with my man C. Baker.
1: Yeah.
0: We're about to drop it on you for the very first time. Debut. Hey, pretty lady. 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

0: Enough respect. 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
1: Jew Drop.
0: Yeah.
1: Jew Drop. Are y'all ready for Stevie Kosher? Are y'all ready for Stevie Kosher? This is Everything's Gonna Be Alright. Yeah. Give it up for Jew Drop.
2: Everything's gonna be alright, no?
1: Hey, we have to think positive.
2: Yeah. Come on. Yeah.
1: A lot of negative thinking going on out there.

0: Yeah, man.
1: Give it up for Stevie Culture. Are you guys ready for Stevie Culture?
0: Yeah, man, Stevie Culture. Big up.
1: My man.
0: Respect.
1: You. So thankful for you here, bro. Get it in.
2: Yes, indeed. Are you feeling good? Wow. Everything is going to be all right. You know what I'm saying? Yeah. Yo, Ishidu, where you there? We're going to run King of Kings.

0: 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All right.
1: Stevie Culture.
0: I got my phones in my pocket, so you know I have to take off my jacket, because you know so Stevie Culture is really hot. 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I gotta say thanks to Mr. Ishii. 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

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Yes, indeed. Now, you know what? You know what? I'll check my list because I just have a limited amount of time and I just want to do all the best song. Now, this one is number three, bro. Number three, yeah. And this one is called Whenever I'm Rolling Down the Street, I just like to say hi to the people I meet. You know what I'm saying?

0: Hey, it's like when you're in the car and you put your hand out.
1: Yeah.
0: And the wind blows it.
1: Yeah.
0: And you're like this. It's so much fun.
1: Come on, everybody, let's wave, yeah. 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You know, Steve Kocha is flipping great. Yeah, wave, wave.

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Very low.

0: I wanna holla at my crew. 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Ishidube, you're my brother too. Mr. Beryl Alexander, coming out from way yonder. Miss April May, you know what I say. My brother from Juice, you know we are gonna cruise. When it comes to music, man, you know we can't lose. Joe Murder, this hey. I wanna hear. Stevie Culture, the yonder, take it first. Come give me a clap, everybody rock. And Stevie Culture, they up on the microphone. Yeah, give me a beat, make me rock the sweet. You know, say Stevie Culture, man, me no off with tweet. Your hands and your mouth is the first instrument. Come on, play for me.
1: Hey!
0: Come on, play for me, play for me. 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Come on, you be my band. You be my band. You be my band. You're gonna be my band. Keep it going. I wanna freestyle. Come to Jambalaya, everybody clap. Steve Culture on the microphone a rap. And when I'm on the mic, I ain't talking any crap. People want me stay, they don't want me to stop. Stop it from the bottom and we're reaching to the top. And when we hold the microphone, you know we non-stop. Half of my head from my head top. Oh, Mr. Jesse, oh come on. Mr. Jesse coming up and playing on the cushion. Yes, I see.

0: we got Pharaoh Alexander coming up. 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Are you ready for Pharaoh?
1: Yeah.
0: Come on. Are y'all ready for Pharaoh? Come on. We have Pharaoh Alexander. Give it up for Stevie Culture. Give it up for Juice.
2: Go, go, go.
0: Come on.
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0: 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We got Pharaoh Alexander.

That's original music right there. Act like you know, Jambalaya. 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Wicked sound, yo.

Yeah, yo. 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I want me to then say me again, tell them again. 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

0: Big up, big up, big up.
1: Yes, yes, yes. Juice Crew, everybody. Something for everybody. Pete, you got the guitar in there? Oh, yeah, I hear it. Yo, these guys have been doing a lot of hard work tonight, bringing the musical vibes. My man DJ Gobi, bringing the musical vibes. And I'm so honored to be here to provide a little offering as we all go into the night. So how about the Hot Nights? I'm gonna do a couple just with the DJ, and then I'm gonna pick up the guitar and do a couple more with the DJ, with the guitar and the DJ and the guitar and the this and the that's and the, so. Party's not over yet though, till they kick us out.

0: Geico knows there's a home you and a road you. Right now you're hearing home you. He's not in an RV. He's at home on a stair machine.
1: And staring at a not-so-motivational poster on my wall.
0: Meanwhile, road you never lacks motivation, because he's in an RV covered by Geico, with RV specialists who are as passionate about RVs as you.

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Oh, that was Chauncey.

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Never realized that I and I was such a perpetrator. And an outdoor homegrown never need a generator. 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And if we coming back in Navinia, I have to tell the girl come closer, cariña. 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Bossa Española in our office daily. And I tell you say you don't know what this mean to me. 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

0: Diaz, how does that how does the first part of that Clandestino go?
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ay, ay, ay, ay, ay, ay, ay, ay, ay, ay, ay, ay, ay, ay, ay, ay, ay, ay, ay, ay, ay, ay, ay, ay, ay, ay, ay, ay, ay, ay, ay, ay, ay, ay, ay, ay, ay, ay, ay, ay, ay, ay, ay, ay, ay, ay, ay, ay, ay, ay, 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

0: Yes! 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
1: Now that we got your attention.
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1: Family business every time that we come around, round.
0: Family is at the core.
1: Yes, Juice.
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1: You heard it here first.
2: The Juice. Family business.
1: Just need more time, family business sound. 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

0: 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With my walk and my rhyme, what can we do if we stand up one time?
1: One base,
0: one simple unity. 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
1: Gotcha.
0: Family business. You got to feel this. Yes, y'all having a good time tonight? This is nice, you know? It's summertime. Sometimes we don't recognize that out here. Under the smoke screen, under the fog. Behind the iron.
2: It's just a little hip-hop mixing with some dancehall. It's just a little hip-hop mixing with some dancehall. Then you're not the juice crew.
0: All right. Are we ready? Here we go, here we go. If you didn't know, my band's name is Juice. We live here, Humboldt County, represent every time. Roots run deep.
2: We just came to rock it. 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

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Don't be told you can't count on no one else. We all gotta play the hand that we dealt. Act like ice cream, girl, you're gonna melt. 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Every time I chant another rhyme, it's the C note, cause you know we drop the bomb. Every time when we come respect, said that you sweet, we just reflect. We never regret, we mix it with the people. There's nothing equal until the sequel. Cause we undergone something to prove. 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That's what we do today. It's just a

Cause it's a pot bowl, you shoot or get shot. 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And you bleed like a blood clot. Pressure on the rise, but still, we keep chilling. 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Keep it coming, and you know what I do. Right down in the 6ix9ine studio. Hip-hop, mix it with a little bit of dance on. Cause on the way up to the top, can't stop, can't stop. Keep on walking tall. Hip-hop, mix it with a little.

just gonna feel it tonight. Just gonna feel it tonight. We can rock a party, no, we can rock a party. Cause we can rock a party all night long. Cause we can rock a party, we can rock a party all night long. We can rock a party, we can rock a party all night long. We can rock a party, cause we can rock a party. Check out this chorus. Just a little hip hop, mix it with a little bit of dance song. Just wanna wake up to the top, dance up, dance up. Cause we keep on walking tall, hip hop, mix it with a little bit of dance song. Cause on the way up to the top, we can't stop.

0: Juke.
1: Y'all with us now, right? We're gonna just keep it boom, boom, boom. That's how we do it.
0: Boom, boom, boom.
1: Thanks for rocking with us.
0: Boom, boom.
1: Beautiful people, beautiful people. Hey, Robin, if y'all, everybody, thanks for letting us come out and do this again. I think they've been doing it for, like, all their life or something. Like, they have a birthday every year. I know that.
2: Anniversary.
1: Anniversary, too. Is that what it is?
2: I believe that's what it is.
1: Anniversary. Well, shit. I didn't even know that.
2: I think that's what
1: I should have remembered from last year.
2: I could be wrong. It is.
1: Happy anniversary, then.
2: Happy anniversary.
1: Hey. Another year. That's so beautiful.
2: Just keep
1: that
2: on
1: is
2: adding
1: amazing
2: them. That's all you can do. Put them in your belt for the year.
1: It must be 2 or 3 years by now, I'm sure.
2: Oh, yeah. 1 or 2, I believe.
1: All right. This is for the reggae people out there. I know you came out to hear it.
2: There it is.
1: A little.

that's how I do. Every time I tap on the MIC, I just get free. Originality though, that's where I'm coming from. It's the crew though, you know where we never run. Run from a Munchsen. Don't you know, I said this is another blessing. A blessing, a blessing, another juice session. We're gonna ride up the rest. Blessing, a blessing, another juice session. We're gonna ride up the rest. Cause fresh water's hot, hot, hot. 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

0: Chris Rodder's hat. You're the only people hot, hot, hot. 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
1: Yes, sir.
0: So hot, it's burning.
2: Possibility all around. Can you hear the funky sound? Mr. Juice Juice and we lay it down. Cause we're coming from the underground. Positive energy, yes it's all around. Can you hear it? 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
0: But don't abuse it.
2: 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Rich one is, yo, rhythm, rhythm, rhythm.
0: Rich one is hot, hot, hot, yeah.
2: Love is in the air, it must be where I'm living. So much love is in the air, this love that we give it. Yes, we living in the negative, we got to get to the positive. We got, that's as much for us to live. 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Blaze up the ganja, ganja stock. That's a start. Fresh water's hot. 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
1: You guys, here's the crowd participation part. 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
0: Are they with us?
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0: Can you feel it?
1: I just want to hear y'all sing a little bit.
0: Listen to me.
1: All right, I'm going to sing.

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1: To the center, to the fundamental foundation.
0: Now this is that original, it's the juice original, hip hop, don't stop, just wanna make it right.

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0: soldier.
1: I like that. 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
0: Yeah.
1: Do that again, can't stop.
0: Yes, like it's freaky, right? Sweet soldier, just like I told ya. Sweet soldier, just like I told ya. Sweet soldier, just like I told ya.
1: All right, here we go.
2: Come on,
1: extraterrestrial, never sexual.

0: for your feet. 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
1: No chance.
2: Thanks, y'all. Thanks, y'all. We out there.
1: Fresh right.
2: We got another one for you.
1: Yo!
2: I don't know if we know what it is yet, but we're getting it.
1: You guys feeling all right? Rob, you okay? Robin, you guys all right? I just heard it was your anniversary. Man, you guys still have that twinkle in your eye. What's it, 2, 3 years? Is this your 3rd, 4th?
2: 40th, what?
1: Damn, that's low.
3: Don't jump from 2 to 40.
1: That's low. All right. We're going to keep the party going. I don't want to embarrass them.
3: That's like copper to diamond.
1: Because I embarrass them, I end up embarrassing myself. You know how that goes.
3: God damn.
1: All right. What do we got? What do we got, crew? Okay. So call this the sauna rhythm. Thanks. Thanks, Tino. All right. This is sauna. We made this one up a few years ago. HSU, they used to have a sauna there, and yeah, you know, I'll tell you about it later. All right, let's do this.

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See that as comfort for the children. Knock me up, body up, me, I adjust. 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We need a change, cause we need them.

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This is my confession, cool and calm.

0: Yes. 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What was that? Was that a valley or was that a peak? That was a peak. All right.
1: The zenith.
0: You guys are with me. I understand.
1: I think they are ready. They've been ready.
0: All right, y'all. Let's work this one. This one is for all the sisters and brethren tonight. Just having a good time. You know what I mean? That's what we like to do. Have a good time. If there's one thing you know. All right. Big up, family. There's Wendy. Jen.
2: Yeah.
0: Watch those ladies out there. Don't get hurt, boys. Don't get hurt.
1: Don't say it. Get hurt, boys.
0: I've seen it. I've seen it before. All right. Here we go. Soul trip. Soul trip. Is this a freshwater party or what? I said, is this a freshwater party or what? Yeah. Just like I thought.

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You know I got love. You're a soldier. 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
1: I saw you at the festival. I didn't want to make it sexual, but you look so nice, rocking to the reggae sound. Had to look twice, had to feel you on my mind. This is one of a kind. I said I saw you there. Yes, I. Manage your original, y'all. 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I like it.
0: I like it. I want to make it mine.

0: All the time. You know, the hyper he gets, the more illegal he gets, I think. I don't know. Watch him. Don't get cut. Don't get cut. All right. All right. What we got? What we got for the people? For the people.
1: No problem.
0: What do we got for the people? That's kind of clever. All right, we got a few more for y'all. We're gonna try to keep it, you know, keep it grinding. That's what I enjoy.

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1: Oh, chill.
0: Feel it's nothing that my life's on it. And I know that it's true. I feel it's nothing that we can't do. I bet my life on it. I take a sip of this brew. 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

0: 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Hey, I really think you guys could party all night. I really do.
1: The party just getting started.
0: Hey, Mo chill, let me ask you something.
2: Yes,
0: yes. I've heard something comes out at night. I think it's the juice. All right, I've heard this.
2: The juice, it's the freaks too.
0: The freaks come out at night.
2: The freaks come out at night.
0: They all,
2: and I
0: you
2: think
0: know.
2: The juice is under the freak umbrella. So,
0: I think so.
2: Yeah, so it fits.
0: Exactly. All right.
2: We're gonna keep this one going.
1: Cause the freaks come out at night. The freaks come out at night.
2: Blah, blah, blah, blah.
1: Fire and forget.

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It was Jay Bird, Greenway, and we had it already.

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0: Country Freshwater. 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
1: Yeah. I think they're feeling it.
0: Freshwater comes out at night.
1: You're fucking hitting it.
0: They stay on up until the early night.
1: Freshwater stay.
0: All right, we got some more. We just gonna just boom, boom, boom. You guys okay with that?
1: Hit
0: boom,
1: us
0: boom,
1: with
0: boom,
1: some
0: boom, boom, boom, boom, boom, boom. You know what I mean? Like a machine gun. Bah, bah, bah, bah, bah, bah. All right. 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

world is on my shoulder, but I can hold her, yo, I can hold her. 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Forget OZs, don't tease, we've all clowns. Stay a step ahead when the shit goes down. You know it goes down. You know the shit goes down. 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You know the shit goes down. You know the shit goes down. 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

0: 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Forget OZs, don't cheese, we won't pass. Stay a step ahead till this shit goes down.
1: You know the shit goes down.
2: Stay a step ahead. Stay a step ahead.
0: Stay a step ahead, yo.
2: Yo, yo, the shit goes down. Stay a step ahead, yo.
0: That's sick right there.
2: The
0: y'all
2: shit
0: like that
2: goes
0: rhythm?
2: Down.
0: Y'all like that rhythm? Everybody grind it out.
2: More.
0: Grind it out.
2: More.
0: Grind it out.
2: More.
0: Grind it out. Stay a step ahead, yo.
2: More.
0: Grind it out.
2: More.
0: Grind it out.
3: Grind it,
0: grind it, grind it, grind it, grind it, grind it, grind it, grind it, grind it, grind it, grind it, grind it, grind it, grind it, grind it, grind it, grind it, grind it, grind it, grind it, grind it, grind it, grind it, grind it, grind it, grind it, grind it, grind it, grind it, grind it, grind it, grind it, grind it, grind it, grind it, grind it, grind it, grind it, grind it, grind it, grind 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it, grind it, grind it, grind it, grind it, grind it, grind it, grind it, grind it, grind it, grind it, grind it, grind it, grind it, grind it, grind it, grind it, grind it, grind it, grind it, grind it, grind it, grind it, grind it, grind it, grind it, grind it, grind it, grind it, grind it, grind it, grind it, grind it,

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1: we are the warrior, come up and rhythm.
0: Boom, yeah.
1: When I got a rhythm, come up and rhythm, and we move it like a one of Babylon, all of Babylon crumble. 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

0: Somebody beat on the percussion.
1: 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Beat on the percussion, is that what you said? Here's your charge.
0: Left short, you got that one.
1: What else do you need? The biggie?
0: That's good on that one. Oh, the bingy drum.
1: Bingy?
0: Excellent. And whatever the other one is.
1: The boom. It's the low, the big boom. Give me some bottom on that one. Thunder.
0: Very good. Thank you very much.
1: All right, we're good. Yeah, can we get a roll across the toms?
2: Lauren, you getting those toms?
0: Yes, sir.
2: All right, can we get that timbale real quick? Lauren, you getting that timbale?
0: Yes, sir.
2: All right. Are we all lined up?
0: I'm ready to go.
2: All right, let's do a quick 2 minutes, and then we'll get you guys in your dressing room. Alright. Stage right keys. All right, we got the last horn player coming up on stage right now, so let's do this.

0: Are we good?
1: Yes, yes. If you like what you heard right there, we got Ishii Dubey and Masagana. 1 o'clock. Don't miss it.
0: Yes. We'll take care of it. Will you stay with me until we do?
2: You heard me fucking with you?
0: What? No, I didn't.
2: We were at like 11:55. I was like, 5 minutes, Sam!
3: I heard down in this section. Oh, yeah, thank you.

0: Yeah.
1: Right at the, what do we call that area anyway? The little one out there? Yeah. What do we call that? Pedestal, I think we call it.
2: Everybody kept going out there, so like that is another one.
3: Good idea.
2: But I mean, he's always got your good loud out there. So
1: yeah, oh, I know. Next year on our little pedestal like that, we should put the speakers.
2: I was actually trying to ask him if we could, you know, if there's some way we could build up another platform to give him that whole space.
1: And in front, have a monitor in front.
2: Have a pair on the outside.
1: Yeah,
2: that'd be great.
1: Or put him in the floor.
2: Yeah,
1: that'd
2: be good.
1: Yeah. Are we ready?
0: Yeah. Yeah. Yes, I. We say greetings in the name of the Most High, His Imperial Majesty, Emperor Haile Selassie I, the first, Jah Rastafari, ever living, ever faithful, ever sure, every time. Reggae rising, you ready to rise up? Day 3, it's the Trinity. Now, normally most people call it the Sabbath, but we know the seventh day is the Sabbath day. That means Saturday. So this is the first day of the week. The first day of the rest of our lives, the third day of Reggae Rising, it's the first day you're going to get up and give some mad love for a strictly headliner day today. All the artists you'll see on stage here at Reggae Rising, they strictly headliners. Are you ready? First thing I'd like to say is thanks to each and every one. We give thanks to all the people who come out to support Reggae Rising and make this the world's greatest reggae festival. There's bigger reggae festivals, there's different reggae festivals, but there's no better reggae festival in the entire world. And that's because you, the reggae-loving people here, make this the event that it is. History in the making every time. Reggae Rising, the debut of our new festival, we're guaranteed to be here for many, many, many, many years. When I see the little kids growing up and performing on stage, we'll still be here. Are you ready for some reggae music? Yeah, here at Reggae Rising, we always like to bring up the youth and the next generation of musicians from Northern California, because this is a place where cultures collide, and reggae music is an amalgamation of musics from all over the world. And these days, it's not where you're from, it's how you live and what you say. And this next artist is a brethren who really lives what he sings about. His message is the liberty that he lives every day. It's not just an on-stage thing. This is a 24/7, 365. Coming all the way from India, raised right here in Northern California. Are you ready for some reggae music? His brand new album is called Lion Camp. Be dropping in September. The sneak preview is available at the merchandise booth, featuring guest artists like the entire Lion's Camp crew, Apostle, Capleton, and many more. It's from the fruits to the roots. Are you ready to rise up, Gideon soldiers? Please meet and greet the Mastagana band and the one and only Ishe Dubé!
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0: Okay, ladies and gentlemen, about to bring onto the stage a very close friend of mine, a wicked artist. Together we have started a collaboration of artists called Lion Camp.
1: Yeah, yeah, Reggae Rising, what do you say for Ishi Doobie and the Mighty Masagana Band?
0: Welcome Jason to the stage, y'all. Jason, tune called Lion Camp, kick it off.

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Masakana, rhythm track.

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But it's also for the fellas. 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

0: Yeah, people! Are you feeling reggae rising? Hey! Hey, hold on, hold on, hold on. If you love reggae music, let me hear you say, yeah! Say, whoa! Hey, we have more coming, you don't know. Are you ready for Ishi Dube? You want more for Ishi? Hey, side of here. More Ishi Dube? You don't know. Rock up.
1: Yes, Papa Wastik. One more for y'all. This one was wrote, yo. This one was written especially for this event right here. Because we all know that working together is not always easy. This tune is called Unification, and I hope to bring people together with this tune, you know what I'm saying? Run it!

Reggae Rising, what do you say? Ishi Dube! And the Masagana Band, local crew right here, Reggae Rising. One more time, lift it up. 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Crucial, crucial. Ishi's brand new album, Lion Camp, will be released in September. 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It's going to have a bunch of big artists on it, the entire Lion's Camp crew, including Apostle and Capleton. One more time, from the fruits to the roots, with a tribute and levitation to Rod Deal and the Ideals. 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What do you say, Ishi Dube? Crucial Helicopter Remix. And what about Jason, the special guest star on the album, Jason, coming from the Lion's Camp crew. Can I get a nice round of applause for him on Jason? Respect. Jason's latest album is called Heights of Lights. We have the real copy right here. Who wants one? Who? Who wants one? Who wants another? I love this stuff. Who wants one? Flying high. One more. Who wants it? Right, center, left. Who wants it? That's Jason's latest album, Heights of Lights. It's got all the big superstars from Jamaica on it, including Yami Bolo, one of my favorite singers in Iration. Jason's Heights of Lights record. Thanks for being the greatest reggae audience in the world. Here we are at Reze Rising. This is the highest manifestation of reggae festival in Jazz Iration. No other reggae festival in the world can touch this one for one reason. Well, many reasons, but one of the main ones is we're in Humboldt County. And you know, when you talk to your plants, whether it be your herb tree or your house plants, you know how things just grow so much better when you sing and play music to the plants. Well, imagine these beautiful redwood trees in this sacred gathering space. We've been here for so many years. These are the healthiest redwood trees in the world because they're getting the best music in Iration. So can I hear from Mother Nature, who's providing such a beautiful sacred ground for all of us to gather and dwell within every time? Because from Mother Nature comes Father Rastafari Haile Selassie I, Jah bless. Many artists save their releases to release them right here at Reggae Rising every year. And so some of the greatest artists in the world hold their release back so they can drop it on the people. I'd like to tell you about another great release from one of the Rastafari elders from long time from Jamaica, doing his works in California for years, Mr. Wadi Gad, one of the greatest drummers in reggae music. He's dropped his album. Release date was yesterday. The new album is called Prophecy, also available over there at the merchandise tent. Day three, how you feeling? This has been one of the greatest weekends of my life. Every time I say that, every year, and it just gets better and better and better and better. We are the reggae family. We're the family that's going to make a difference. We don't just take what we got from today. We come to give more than we take. And we receive all of our blessings with honor and joy and respect and responsibility to continue to spread this love, not just today and not just tomorrow, but next June, when you're thinking about Reggae Rising again,

Remember to carry this vibe with us and keep spreading that love and spread the joy to all the children all over the world, because there's a lot of people that would really love to be here, right now, and those folks can't be with us. So let's all put them in our minds and send them a meditation and include all of our friends and family worldwide and some of the friends and family who are actually in person here at Reggae Rising. We've got people from all over the Caribbean. Any Jamaicans in the house? No Jamaicans in the house. Only on stage. No Jamaicans in the crowd. You're from Yard, man. Put your hand in the air, Rasta. What kind of thing that, man? Japanese crew, are you in the house? People from Japan. Hawaii crew, are you in the house? Virgin Islands Massive, are you dead there? What about the European crew? Anybody from Africa, North, South Africa, Morocco? Central America, South America, Guyana, Costa Rica, Mexico. East Africa, Kenya, Tanzania. Yeah, man, this is a worldwide thing. People come from all over the world to be here at Reggae Rising. And all you local folks right here in Humboldt County, you must be so stoked and so blessed to know that people want to travel all over the world just to come to where you live. You're truly blessed people. What about the New York crew? Florida, Ohio, Colorado, Wyoming, Utah, Oregon Massive, Washington, Canada. Worldwide, man. Reggae Rising is an international thing. Couple more quick announcements. We want to big up. What do you think of the stage and lights and sound this year? Last night, I thought Robbie Shakespeare was like elevating and levitating off the stage with that sick-ass starry background, and the drum and bass was just blowing my mind. I was out there with you people. I was like, whoa, this is what I came here for. That was sick last night. Sly and Robbie. Hour and 45 minutes of drum and bass. You love that, right? That was history in the making right there. We're super blessed to have that. And we're sorry to announce that Horace Andy had visa difficulties and couldn't be here last night. But when one thing's gone, the next one come. We got an hour and a half of Sly and Robbie drum and bass. That was worth more than gold. So it sounds great here and looks great. So we want to big up Production Logic Sound Company for making it sound so nice. We also want to big up for the lighting and stage, Clear Light and Pacific Coast Stage and Lighting. And the stage crew, the production stage crew here, Universal Balance Production. Let's give them a nice round of applause, y'all. They make it look and sound and feel so sweet. Come on, a nice round of applause for the people there, man. Sound crew extraordinaire. We want to big up a few more people here. We want to big up all the food vendors and remind everyone that a percentage of the profits from the food booths here go to nonprofit organizations. So we're doing the best that we can here at Reggae Rising to share the wealth with the underprivileged and the needy. So we've livicated a portion of all of the proceeds from the food booths going to local nonprofit organizations. So let's big them up, all the nonprofits that make Reggae Rising real community. And our international crafts booths, vendors from all over the world, people making stuff here in China and Indonesia and Africa and Jamaica and all over the world, making them especially for this festival to come and make this the world's greatest reggae festival. And the thing that makes this the world's greatest reggae festival is not only the world's greatest music, but the world's greatest audience for reggae music. Last night, that singing for Morgan Heritage was one of the best things I've ever heard in my life from a crowd sing-along. Respect to you guys. That was truly epic. Right about now, we're giving mad love to the DJ Throne. We give the man Selector Prime massive respect for the High Altitude Club last night and the man you can't see. He built this whole concept of the dance hall and the After Hours High Altitude Club from right here in Humboldt County. Can I hear a nice round of applause for the DJ, Mr. Sound Band, giving full volume, high grade sound and Selector Prime. Beautiful. Yeah, where's the DJ? Play a little song for me. Reggae Rising! Reggae Rising, how you feeling? How about some love for the high-grade sound massive from right here in Humboldt, California? High ground sound, wicked. Yes, man.
Today is Sunday, day 3, Reggae Rising. We're lifting up the vibes higher and higher and higher. Strictly headliners today at Reggae Rising. Are you ready? Strictly headliners today at Reggae Rising. Are you ready? It's star time, show time. Right here at Reggae Rising, you don't have to go to Jamaica. We bring Jamaica right here to you, main stage, Reggae Rising. Right about now from Kingston, Jamaica, I want you to give them a nice round of applause. Mad love, you guys. From Kingston, Jamaica, the Y2K band. Come on, y'all. Big them up, big them up, big them up, big them up, big them up.

In a land of wood and water. Are you ready? Yes, man. A veteran for more than 25 years in the music industry. He's an artist, a producer, an arranger, fully in control of his entire career through his Pot of Gold label and production company. This is a man who's on a mission to spread the goodness of reggae music. Anybody remember the Crown Prince of Reggae Music? Who knows the Crown Prince of Reggae Music? Dennis Emmanuel Brown. Who remembers D. Brown, y'all? Yeah, man, well, this man has done plenty of works for the Crown Prince of Reggae Music, and he's here today to bring you some of the greatest songs ever from the Crown Prince. This man's latest single is called Come to Jamaica. I want everybody at Reggae Rising to stand up. Everybody, stand up in the parachute. Stand up, can you hear me? Can you hear me? Everybody, please stand up. Stand up. Everybody at Reggae Rising, stand up. Give this man a standing ovation. He's trying to get to Reggae Rising for many years to fight back because he's a winner. So Reggae Rising, pull it up. Stand up. Give the man a standing ovation for the veteran, Richie Stevens.

Yeah! Reggae Rising, are you ready? You know, we're coming in from Jamaica where it's 90 degrees in the shades just to come lay in the good reggae music on you. If you're ready, let me hear you. See you! Mr. Music, please play!

Yeah! Now we're gonna do a tune from the past, from way back, you know, Richie Stevens been around for a long time. All the people been to Jamaica before, let me hear you! All right, and all the ones who'd love to come, welcome when you're there. Mr. Music, please play!

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The Millennium Band. How you doing? How you feeling in the sun? Feeling good? All right. 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

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Y'all with us tonight? 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What the fuck? It's Friday the 13th. It's Friday the 13th. You know, I was really scared. Hit it, Juice.

your shit. 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

0: Yeah. Thank you.
1: Every time that we come around.
0: Family Business was that song.
1: Every time that we come around. Every time that we come around.
0: We got a little something.
1: They're ignoring me right now.
0: Special.
1: But that's okay. We're going to go to Basement Grooving. You know where we practice, where our studio is. It's in Kariki's basement.
0: Deep in the dungeon.
1: And so this is Basement Grooving. Enough said, right?
2: Rose, I know. Tip your bartender.
3: Play the music. Play the.
2: Let's do it! It
4: 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It sounds like we're... 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

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I like my vinyl thick. 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

0: Night.
1: Good night.
0: 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Sorry, Scotty. 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What do we got?
1: All right. Thanks for coming out tonight, everybody. Just getting ready. Just getting warmed up.
0: All right, I like this track. All right, here we go. This one's for everybody in the world. We love it.
1: Everybody.
0: Let me know what you think. Let's go, crew. Boom.
2: You are beautiful thing because we have a world premiere. Did you hear that? It's a world premiere. Yes, man. First time in the whole wide world, people are gonna be delighted with this music. This is a new artist. It's from Humboldt County. I didn't see it. What I said is from Humboldt County. That's kind of awesome. I said it's from Humboldt County, man. What's up? Yes. People, are you ready for some cool reggae music made right here? Put your hands together. Aishi Dube and Masakana. Give it up. Reggae on the river.

people, all the people under the sun, how you feeling today? 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I want you live it up in, you know, Reggae on the River, California. Yeah! Run it!

How you guys feeling today? Big up, the name is Winstrong, aka Soul Rebel, you know? New album coming out, Eye of the Storm. I want you to big up all the upcoming artists, you know? You don't know how to go already. The new artists, it's about time right now. Yes. Well, we give thanks for life, you know? Masagana.

Yes. Right now, we got to move things along quickly. So we're going to do one called Stand Firm. Anybody know Stand Firm? Yeah.

This brings us to our last tune. And before we get into it, I want to let y'all know that right here on Reggae on the River, I'm dropping my debut album right now after we play at the merch booth. It will be available. I can sign them and everything. So bless up. I want to thank each and every one of you guys. Each and every one of you guys for making this possible, because it's a dream of mine for a long, long, long time, right? Give thanks. And go like this.

0: Yes.
1: All right. My name is Ishi Dubi. You can get the CD over there. Have a blessed and wonderful weekend.
2: Give it up.
1: And big up to all the volunteers and everybody.
2: Give it up. Give it up. Enough respect. Enough respect. Come on, man. Yeah, yeah. Come on. Respect the youth. Yeah. Ishi Dubi. Ishi Dubi. Alamo County. Come on. Woo! Bo, bo, bo, bo! Rockin'! Yeah, man. I get emotional, man. You have to forgive me. It's so beautiful to see the youth, man. The seed that grows

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Yeah. Selassie is ever present everywhere you go, man. The Rasta man is there because Selassie is everywhere. So enough respect.

0: Bang the cut.
1: It's unfortunate.
2: Let's talk about a flyer, a new flyer. Who has files besides Jay that can, I mean, you're the only one that has those files besides Freaky? That can do.

0: Yes.
1: Yes. Respect, dude.
0: Nice.
1: So, yeah, I just want to say big ups to people who have traveled the distance to make it here tonight, because I know some of y'all coming down from the hills.
0: Yeah,
1: some of you guys coming from Brazil. People coming from all over, just dropping off the map left and right.
0: Yeah, yeah, yeah. I hope
1: so
0: y'all
1: anyway,
0: didn't
1: big
0: get...
1: up. Thanks for coming out.
0: Boom.
1: Mi gente está...
2: Is it too low?
3: Let's
2: turn everybody up just so we can hear ourselves and roll these bastards. Yeah, yeah, that's right.
4: I'm ready for it.
5: Just play the fucking intro to Stanford.
4: I'm waiting for a boy.

You know what I'm saying? Like, instead of going directly into it. Yeah, exactly. Yeah. Yeah. Yeah.

0: Yes, yes. Start afresh, start afresh.
1: That was fun, for real.
2: Y'all reacting pretty well right now, so everything cool.

0: Yeah. Yeah. Yes, I.
1: So we're going to have to end it right here. This is our last tune.
0: Yes.
1: What up, Julian? Yeah, give us a yell.
0: Yeah, everybody needs to make as much noise as this guy right here.
1: That's Julian right there, man. Big up, Julian.
0: Yes, I.
1: So this tune right here is
0: we
1: like
0: feel our, the love. We feel the love.
1: This is our livication to all the old school, to all the music we like to draw from and gives us inspiration. And I think Skilo, I want to give a special shout out.
0: Yo, Jam Master Jay. Yeah, big up, Jam Master Jay, RIP. Laid the foundation for all of we, see?
1: Terrible when the positive people have to fall.
0: Yes, I.
1: All right, come old down. School style.
0: He's not really size. Whoa, what's next? What we got? Oh, K-Star on the keys, what we got?

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Right now, we got Ishi Doobie and Masagana. Everyone give it up. Ishi Doobie and Masagana.

Yeah, yeah. Real reggae music is in the building, y'all. Yeah. Voices of all the people who remember Rod Deal. Can I hear you? Yeah, right about this time of year, the people who's doing the works always got to deal with the bomb clot helicopter. Yeah. With a lineup, with a chain up. How you mean? 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

0: No matter with no disrespect, rude boy, you should have
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0: Hold on. Yo, people, I can't quite catch the vibes if I can't see your faces. 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All the brethren who appreciate love the women in the place, make some noise. 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All the brethren in the place who love the empress, make some noise. And all the empress who respect yourself, make some noise. 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

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I name Ras Attitude, A-T-T-I-T-U-D-E. 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And it's the vibes, you know, we keep the vibes up full. 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

0: Masagana. 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Attitude in other places, I will tell you. Special guests, special requests.
1: Shit.
0: Ooh. Yeah. Yeah, if you respect the weed, as I would tell you, say. The ganja seed, as I would tell you, say.

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So I wanna say Lashana Tovah. It's the year 5768 by the Jewish calendar and the Ethiopian calendar, because Ethiopian New Year was just a couple weeks ago, y'all. So Happy New Year, y'all. Yes.

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Yo, people, you should know that unity is strength.

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Yes.

0: That was live and direct. The massacre on a band alongside the Ishidobi and the sweet ladies of Vidagua. Give thanks and praises. Bless up Massive and Crow. And don't remember, CDs on sale. If you don't have your CDs, if you don't have this thing here, your collection is not complete. So make sure you get the Windstrong. Make sure you get the Ishidobi and the Ras Attitude. They are all there for you. Go and check it out. It's free to look and it's good to support. Rastafari.
1: Madatan, how them son boy, they say them Madatan. Nobody could step on them, how we are them Madatan. Hey, now we don't challenge small sounds. We kill big sounds, now we are giants in other business.
2: Yeah, this is Roland Barrella, original Johnny Dollar singer. You don't know when we come to kill sound.